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1: Association of Taxi Operators of Panay Incorporated, the Western Visayas Alliance of Transport Cooperatives and Corporations Incorporated, the VAN owners of New Iloilo International Airport, the New Iloilo Airport Taxi Drivers Association, the Grab Iloilo and the Maxim Iloilo. The MOA promotes inter-agency cooperation in the implementation of drug prevention, road safety, and public order programs, which are consistent with the province's authority to promote the general welfare and coordinate with national government agencies. The governor has certified that a resolution relative to the above stated request should be passed immediately to implement the agreement.
2: Before you proceed with their motion to allow you to catch your breath, floor leader. Are there members of this august body wish to be clarified on there is? Can we have a motion to suspend the rules?
1: I move that we suspend the rules.
2: There's a motion to suspend the rules. Any objection? There being none, rules are hereby suspended. And to have our resource person, since they are the last man and woman standing, I will acknowledge this resource person for item B-1-6, our acting PGDH OPPDC head, Ms. Mary Rose Matukan, and of course, our provincial legal officer, Attorney Dennis Ventilacion. You were excused earlier, Attorney Dennis, but since you did not leave, you are a resource person for the last item. Okay. Honorable Joe John Paul J.P. Piniol of the 2nd District of Iloilo and Vice Chairperson of the Committee on Transportation, Communication, and Public Utilities is hereby recognized.
3: Thank you very much, Madam Presiding Officer. On Section 12 of the Memorandum of Agreement, Section 12-C, and I would like to read, implement an immediate temporary digital suspension of any driver's platform account upon receipt of an official report that they failed, skipped, or evaded a scheduled or random roadside drug testing pending formal investigation by the LTO and PDEA. Madam Presiding Officer, I would like to ask our resource person, what specific administrative mechanism will ensure that our drivers facing initial positive results are given access to confirmatory testing? This is based on Section 6B of the said MOA. Kati, Madam Presiding Officer, there might be chances that the first testing might be false positive. So, ang nabutang balaan sa may Section 12C is immediate digital suspension of driver's platform. I'm afraid, Madam Presiding Officer, that they will lose their primary source of income.
2: Please proceed, Ma'am Rose.

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Father says, don't worry, for I've called you by name and you are mine. So when the flames of affliction threaten to ravage your soul, when the mighty waves of strife threaten to wash over that old ship of Zion, remember that it won't be long. For Jesus said, friends, I'm gonna leave you now. But just as sure as I'm leaving you, I'm coming back to receive you. When he comes again, this corruptible is gonna put on incorruption. This mortal is gonna put on immortality.

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But the Father says, don't worry, for I've called you by name.

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For Jesus said, friends, I'm gonna leave you now. But just as sure as I'm leaving you, I'm coming back to receive you. When he comes again, this corruptible is going to put on incorruption. This mortal is going to put on

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1: 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The chorus says, come to the Father. 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

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Yes, Lord, we acknowledge you as the sacrifice, the great sacrificial lamb. 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We thank you, O Lord God, for the great mercies and blessings that you showered upon our lives. 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Thank you. Thank you for your presence. We bow before you. We acknowledge you.

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